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2: 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It's 5 o'clock at KANW. Our current temperature now is 79 degrees, and our KANW Simpatico Award on this Tuesday goes to Jose Mondragon of Albuquerque. 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Story coming up on KANW. Voters in six states head to the polls today for high-profile primaries. President Trump signals his strategy with Iran is shifting, and a 7-point

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